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1: Hazel on the line. We're going to be talking about the 64th annual Lac La Biche Powwow Days, July 30th to August 3rd. Sounds like an action-packed weekend. Can you tell us about what to expect this year?
2: The fish fry and the senior citizen of the year, we are going to select on Thursday evening. 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
1: I love a good fish fry. 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
2: I had brought up how I wanted one of those lights on the back of your car that has a thumbs up or a thumbs down or a happy face or a sad face, you know, when people cut you off in traffic. I had a morning where I woke up late. I woke up at 5. While I was rushing to work, I'm thinking that there should be a little track where you can have a message illuminate, you know,
3: yeah,
2: when it goes across.
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2: Yeah. And then you can put in a custom message. So then if you are driving a little ish. Hey, sorry, late for work.
3: Yeah.
2: I'm not an a-hole.
3: Mm-hmm.
2: Or, you know, if I'm driving slow when I have the cat in the car.
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1: Headlines. A man in his 60s passed away after a scuba diving incident near Vancouver's White Cliff Park. Police say the death does not appear suspicious. The Amber Alert for missing Calgary boy Parker Wells has expired, but the search continues. Police say they're still treating the case as a missing person investigation and are following all leads. Edmonton organizations are checking in on vulnerable seniors as heat and wildfire smoke continue to impact the city. Officials remind people to stay cool, stay indoors, and check on older neighbors. I'm Kenzie Ray, and those are your headlines.
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3: The Blue Jays continue to spiral. They got rocked 6-1 by the Boston Red Sox yesterday. At this point, I'm telling you, it would take a baseball miracle. No, we're not drunk, I swear. It'd take a baseball miracle to see Toronto sneak into the playoffs. They'll try to get back on track this afternoon when they visit the Washington Nationals. First pitch is at 4:45. The electric Edmonton Elks are back at Commonwealth Stadium this Saturday as they take on the Saskatchewan Roughriders. Kickoff for that one is at 5 o'clock, and you just know there will be busloads of green jerseys making the trip west. Yeah, hopefully they'll be heading home disappointed. And while it is the offseason, the Edmonton Oilers aren't exactly taking the summer off. Connor McDavid, Leon Draisaitl, Evan Bouchard, and a handful of teammates got together for what's being called Oilers Weekend. Yeah, it's a team bonding event to help build chemistry before training camp. Hopefully, it's the first step towards a much better season after last year's early playoff exit. I'm Jake Ryan, and that's your Play Sports.
2: CKPW at

0: Good morning, Play 107. Kenzie Ray here. Not Marge Simpson. We're Patty and Selma. Just Ken's. And Jake Ryan's here too. He can actually talk though, so that's fine. love that I'm starting this off. Play 107, good morning. I don't know if I said that already. Anyways,
1: good morning. Good.
0: We got the 6 a.m. Lister Kling up and Adam.
2: What's up?
0: Kaylee, Finn, their dog Charles, all just chilling out. Got my stepdad, Trev, chiming in.
2: What's up, Trev? You got any lozenges?
0: Yeah, right? We got Tone chiming in. He wants to hear Royals by Lorde. I haven't heard that song in a hot minute.
2: Yeah, man. It's been a while.
0: Yeah. Crazy weekend.
2: You can tell. Yeah. It was definitely a crazy weekend. I mean, what did you enjoy the most about the weekend?
0: Honestly, it's all been really fun.
2: Yeah.
0: I went to Post Malone or Hurricane Malone.
2: You went to it?
0: Yeah.
2: No way.
0: Yeah, I posted a video on my Instagram of being stuck in the tunnel.
2: Oh my God, I didn't know that.
0: Yeah, yeah, it was horrible. It went from 0 to 100 so fast. And then we were just stuck in there because they wouldn't let us out because it was shelter in place. So the big doors were closed and we had to get out of the, into the promenade. So everyone was just stuck like sardines while all the wind and rain was coming in. And it was like, we were soaking wet, like absolutely drenched. Like I couldn't even see because there was just water like hitting me in the face. It was wild.
2: So. How many songs did he end up doing?
0: Three. Yeah.
2: Did you even get to see the role?
0: We like got there as he was performing, so we heard him as we were looking for our seats. It was really hard to find our seats because there was like single letters and double letters, and then one guy led us the wrong way, and then we were on the other side, and it was this whole thing. So by the time we sat down, he like just left the stage, but we still got to hear him at least. But yeah, post you. I mean, to be fair, for the three songs that we heard, they were pretty good, and they had the little fireworks and pyro and everything going off. So it was still a very exciting, very short show, but it was still good. And I mean, the tickets were free, so I really can't complain, but it was chaos.
2: What did you do after?
0: Well, we walked further away because obviously we were never going to get an Uber or anything near the stadium. So we just kind of walked and followed the crowd and let it kind of die off. But then we still could not get Ubers for the life of us. So thankfully my fiance Levi came and drove up. But it was hard for him because so many of the roads were flooded. So it took him like forever to get there and find a place. So then we had to go and meet him somewhere like where he could actually park that wasn't flooded. So
2: who did you go with, Brittany?
0: No, I went with, she was there as well with her partner, but I went with my friend Caitlin.
2: Oh.
0: Yeah, so shout out Caitlin for going through that craziness with me, but honestly, I couldn't have asked for a better friend to go through it with. We were both just laughing through it the whole time and just in disbelief of what we were going through.
2: Sure.
0: So, yeah, it was definitely a night I won't forget, but, and then obviously our ball was canceled on Sunday, as per usual. I think we've played maybe 5 games this season because they keep getting canceled. Due to rain. Okay. So it's been very uneventful in the ball department this year, but what can you do?
2: Yeah. Well, my weekend, a little uneventful on Saturday. I needed the rest from the Noah Cyrus concert. We were up late that night. Obviously, the adrenaline's still going through us. We'll catch you up on the Noah Cyrus, everything that went on that night coming up in a bit. But yeah, Ariel headed off to a friend's house. Birthday party, and I sat on the couch, and then suddenly buzz, emergency alert on the phone, and you know, you probably got that too, but yours was like right there in front of you. It seemed like the storm was the, like the center of the storm was the damn Post Malone concert.
0: Yeah, that's how it felt.
2: Yeah. Man, I feel bad for anybody that had to go to, you know, Great Outdoors Comedy Festival to see Matt Rife, and they're like, oh, no Matt Rife, and then boom, to the Post Malone concert on Saturday. And then boom, oh no, no Post Malone.
0: Yeah, there was actually, if you watch my video on my Instagram, you can hear people like behind us saying, oh, like we were just at Matt Rife and that got canceled too. And like now this, and I'm just like, oh man, like it's crazy.
2: Wow.
0: Oh,
2: man,
0: yeah.
2: Oh man, oh man. Well, let us know how your weekend went. We'd like to hear any crazy stories you got. Maybe you were at Post Malone, maybe you were at K-Days, Taste of Edmonton, any of the big events going on in the city, or maybe you just kept it chill. We'd love to hear from you. 780-784-7107. And we also got some requests from the 6 a.m. Listener Club. What do we got first?
0: We're doing Tone Tones first. It's Royals by Lorde.
2: Ah, yes. Here you go. Enjoy.
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18: Nothing to mention on the roads at the moment for you 6 a.m. drivers. Might be some water in certain areas, so just take your time and drive carefully. And if you happen to see anything, let us know at 780-784-7107. In Play 107 Weather, high of 26 tomorrow with a possible thunderstorm, 22 on Sunday. It's 22 and sunny on Wednesday. And today we'll get up to 23 also with a possible thunderstorm. Right now it's 17 degrees in the cloudy capital city. I'm Kenzie Ray with your traffic and weather.
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0: 1
1: 0

0: yeah, 6:30. We made it to Monday. Jake Ryan and Kenzie Ray. What did Gare Bear text in there?
1: He said, good morning, guys. Sounds like you had an awesome weekend. Said, my kids and I thank you guys again. We had a blast at K-Days. Did almost everything there. My kids loved watching the Super Dog Show. We didn't stay for the music, but I saw videos. It looked like fun, though. We were there from 11 a.m. till 7:30. We were done. So, sounds like you got a long day. You got everything out of it. So
0: I like how he's like, it sounds like you had a great weekend. Yeah, you can totally tell.
1: There was a lot of talking. I feel like I smoked like 10 packs of cigarettes or something.
0: Yeah, if there was auditions for Marge Simpson, you'd be getting the role.
1: Oh, homie.
0: So, quick K-Days recap from Friday night. Yeah, Noah Cyrus hit the stage, and for once, Mother Nature, she decided to take the night off that night, thankfully, so no crazy storms, no running for cover, just an awesome summer concert, but I had my daughter Ariel there. Kenzie, you were there with your fiance Levi.
1: Yeah.
0: And we had a little bit of a mission. So, we brought some Frisbees backstage, hoping Noah Cyrus would sign them.
1: Mm-hmm.
0: We didn't have a Sharpie, though.
1: Nope.
0: So we had to go looking for a Sharpie. Thankfully, Catherine, who was working at K-Days, had a pink Sharpie, which went perfectly with our Frisbees.
1: Mm-hmm.
0: And Noah was nice enough to sign them for us.
1: Yeah, that was really nice.
0: Yeah, she couldn't have been sweeter, right?
1: Ugh.
0: So she signed all of the Frisbees without hesitation. And then after the show, Levi got on stage, I got on stage, you got on stage, Ariel, my 10-year-old, got on stage, and we chucked out the old Frisbees.
1: Yeah.
0: In good times. And I've got to say, Noah, she crushed it, hey?
1: Oh my gosh, she's amazing. Holy crap, she did so, so good.
0: Like, I had goosebumps the whole time.
1: Yeah, same.
0: But everybody singing along, she crushed it. Just one of those perfect K-Days nights.
1: Mm-hmm.
0: And then she stuck around afterward to take pictures with Ariel, my daughter, and you as well.
1: Yeah.
0: Yeah, just a genuinely kind person.
1: Yeah, she was so nice.
0: Yeah, if you want to see that picture of my daughter and Noah Cyrus, you can check that out on our Play107YEG Instagram. But I love when the artist is every bit as good off the stage as they are on it. You know what I mean?
1: Truly, because you never know these days. But she was just so sweet.
0: Yeah, great times. I hope she comes back one day.
1: Yeah, and she just had a really good show. Like,
0: yeah.
1: Her pipes were...
0: Yeah, man, she can sing for sure.
1: Like, dang, girl.
0: There you go. And single ladies, should we do some Beyonce? Yeah, let's get this Monday started with a little caffeinated Beyonce.

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1: Play 107 Traffic and Weather.
9: got a collision on the west side of the Henday southbound just before the White Mud. Other than that, it's looking fine and dandy right now for you early birds. Just please take your time, drive safe, and if you spot anything, let us know at 780-784-7107. In Play 107 weather, up to 26 tomorrow with a potential thunderstorm, then 22 and sunny on Wednesday. And today's going to get up to 23 this afternoon, also with a possible thunderstorm. And it is still 17 degrees right now in E-Town. I'm Kenzie Ray with your traffic and weather.

0: 15 away from 7 o'clock, it is the Play Morning Show. Jake Ryan, Kenzie Ray with you, and kind of sounds like you were hanging out with Wiz Khalifa over the weekend.
1: Yeah, that's how I feel.
0: Yeah.
1: I am Wiz now. This is my life.
0: You even got his laugh.
1: Oh my gosh.
0: So, yeah. For anybody just joining us, how did you lose your voice this weekend? Now, I know, of course. Mm-hmm. I've seen the video, and I know you were out and about pretty much all weekend because I saw you on Friday night at Noah Cyrus, and then you went out gallivanting again on Saturday night.
1: Yeah.
0: So, recap that for us.
1: Well, for starters, it's a culmination of a lot of things because we were at Tyler Shaw on Thursday, which we announced. We were at Noah Cyrus on Friday, which we announced. And then Saturday, we went to Post Malone, and that was like the hurricane of all hurricanes. Hurricane Malone, if you will. So I think just a lot of things added up. And I mean, I don't feel sick or anything. My voice is just very strained, I think.
0: That's what happens. Point.
1: Yeah.
0: When you have a good weekend.
1: Yeah, exactly. I'm not mad at it, but maybe you are for having to listen to it.
0: I mean, I'm sure some people are like, what's going on? But at the same time, you're authentic. This is as authentic as it gets. You showed up. Here you are.
1: Truly.
0: And your personality still sticks out, so.
1: Yeah, see, I was hoping the more I talked, the better it would get, but I feel like it's getting progressively worse.
0: Are you going to update us on Post Malone and what went down in showbiz today?
1: Yes, absolutely.
0: Sounds good. By the way, at 7:10, we are going to announce another name for that $10,000 shopping spree that we are giving away so soon, hey?
1: Coming up real quick.
0: Yeah, July 31st. So if you haven't scanned any QR codes at any of the participating locations, you might want to get in on that ASAP. Here's Dragonette. Pick up the phone on Play.

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1: Headlines.
2: Police in Abbotsford are investigating an attempted child luring incident. Two girls under 10 were approached by an unknown man who allegedly tried to get them into his vehicle. Canadian Blood Services says the country's blood supply has dropped nearly 20% since June, a steeper decline than usual. Officials are urging eligible donors to book appointments before August long weekend. Edmonton crews are cleaning up after a powerful thunderstorm knocked down trees, flooded roads, and damaged homes across the city. Residents are being asked to report hazards to 311. I'm Kenzie Ray, and those are your headlines.
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3: Well, the Toronto Blue Jays, they can't buy a break right now. They dropped another one yesterday, falling 6-1 to the Boston Red Sox. They will look to stop the bleeding this afternoon against the Washington Nationals. First pitch at 4:45. The countdown is on for the next Edmonton Elks home game. The Saskatchewan Roughriders, they're going to be rolling into Commonwealth Stadium Saturday for a 5 o'clock kickoff. And if you're heading down, expect plenty of green in the stands. But let's hope the only thing Rider fans are taking home is an L. And don't let the offseason fool you. The Oilers have already started building chemistry. Connor McDavid, Leon Draisaitl, and several teammates got together over the weekend for what's being called Oilers Weekend, proving they're already thinking about getting back to work. I'm Jake Ryan, and that's your Play Sports.
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0: Let's go!

0: let's get into the Monday edition of Showbiz. Well, Christopher Nolan's The Odyssey, it is officially the hottest movie ticket on the planet right now. And if you're trying to see it in IMAX 70mm, good luck. Those showings are selling out weeks in advance. And here's why everybody's freaking out. It's the first feature film ever shot entirely with IMAX film cameras, which means if you see it in true IMAX 70mm, you're getting the biggest, sharpest, most immersive version possible.
1: Wow.
0: Yeah, I mean, that's what everybody wants.
1: Yeah, fair enough.
0: Here's the cool part for us. You don't have to fly to LA or New York. We've got one of only a handful of true IMAX 70mm theaters right here at West Edmonton Mall. I've been waiting for this movie forever, and now I just have to find tickets before everybody else in Edmonton beats me to them. But you know what the good news is, Kenzie? We're done at like 10 every day. I can go see 11 a.m. version of it and nobody will be in the theater.
1: We love a matinee.
0: Yeah, matinee. Here we go. But yeah, it's basically the concert ticket scramble, except instead of trying to get front row for Taylor Swift, you're fighting for the best seat to watch a guy sail around ancient Greece.
1: Well, if you hadn't heard, Post Malone and Jelly Roll were in town this weekend for their big-ass stadium tour, but it was more like a big-ass hurricane tour because it was insane. We had to shelter in place. We were three songs into Post Malone, and then the floodlights came on, which is never good. And it didn't help that we could literally see the lightning all happening behind the thing. So everyone just kind of knew it was coming, but didn't want it to happen. And then Post Malone got the word. You could tell he was really upset about it. You could tell everyone was upset about it. And it was funny because my friend Caitlin and I, we were just going to sit in the seats, let it blow over. Everything was going to resume and be happy rainbows. No, we were wrong. We were with some other people who were going to the smoke pit, so we thought we would go with them anyways, just to get out of our seats and go somewhere else. And the minute we got into the promenade, as soon as we got in there, that's when the wind really picked up, and it just, it went from 0 to 100 so quick. We were absolutely soaking wet within literally 30 seconds, because I filmed a video, and it took 30 seconds for us to be completely dry to completely soaking wet.
0: Wow.
1: So it was really crazy. Everyone was jam-packed like sardines into there, and the wind was bringing in all the water. It was a literal hurricane. I have no other way to describe it. And it was getting crazy because we were stuck in there for a while and people started getting into fights. People were losing their minds. Everyone was panicking because we were all trapped and nobody could go anywhere. You were just stuck getting pelted by all this rain. And the wind was so aggressive. You couldn't even see because the water was just coming into your eyes so hard.
0: Was there a point where you thought it could have been a tornado that was gonna hit?
1: Yeah, we were definitely worried because all you could see was all the sky lighting up from the lightning, but we couldn't actually see the clouds or anything, so we didn't know what was going on outside. And so we were worried that the concrete was gonna start falling in, which would have been bad because we literally had zero place to go. We were all just stuck in the middle like sitting ducks. Thankfully, that wasn't the case. It was just a lot of rain, and we were able to laugh through it and finally get out and eventually get home after a long whole process. Really sad we didn't get to hear all the top hits by Post Malone. For the three songs he performed, they were very well done, and it was very fun, and they had all the pyro. So it was still exciting for the only three songs we got to witness, but yeah, definitely sad, and I feel bad for anyone who paid for, you know, front row VIP seats and whatnot, and that had to get canceled because, yeah, I know people were waiting a long time and really excited for it, but what can you do? It's the weather, so.
0: Next time.
1: Yeah.
0: And that's your showbiz.

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1: Got a collision westbound on Terrace Road just before 57th Street. Other than that, it's not looking too bad out there right now. So just drive carefully. Take your time. If you do see anything, let us know at 780-784-7107. Tomorrow we'll reach 26 in the afternoon with a possible thunderstorm in the evening. Wednesday is going to be sunny and a high of 22. And then today we'll reach 23 this afternoon.

0: running.
1: Jake and Kenzie play morning show. So Kenzie, yesterday I took Ariel, my 10-year-old, and her friend Allie to K-Days. And first of all, who the hell turned the sun up to 11? It was hot. Can you see my little sunburn right there? Kind of, sort of.
2: Oh, yeah, you're a little lobstery.
1: Yeah, a little lobstery over here, for sure. But it was one of those days where you're sweating before you even scan your ticket.
2: Yeah.
1: But we bought the, well, we got the all-day ride passes, got inside, and then immediately realized we'd spend half the day standing in line. It was the last day of K-Days, right? So I spotted this thing called the Express Pass. $35 a person. So you got the ride all day passes, but they get you for another $35 if you don't want to wait in the long line. I looked at the girls, looked at the lineup, and thought, you know what? Dad's going to be the hero today. So we grabbed the Express Pass. Now, here's the funny part. The Express line was still a lineup.
2: Yeah.
1: Like, it was definitely faster, but it was like paying extra to wait, just with better branding. Right? But I think by the end of the day, they got on about 10 rides.
2: That's pretty good.
1: Yeah, which honestly felt like almost an Olympic achievement.
2: Yeah, no doubt.
1: The lines were unbelievable. And then Ariel kept begging me to take her on the, what's that one? The skyscraper? Is that what it's called?
2: The skyscraper.
1: You know that one where it's like you're in a ball and then it shoots up? Slingshot.
2: Oh, yeah. I went on that one on Friday.
1: Oh, did you?
2: Yeah.
1: Okay, yeah. Yeah, I've been on that before, but I'm not ready to drop $100 for my daughter.
2: Yeah,
1: because tend to go on that.
2: Because that one you have to actually pay money for, right?
1: Yeah.
2: Yeah.
1: Because I think in total we spent about $400.
2: Oh, damn.
1: Yeah.
2: Wow.
1: Pricey.
2: Yeah.
1: But then came the Midway Games, where I entered my annual donation program. I did manage to win Ariel an adorable little capybara. Is that what they're called?
2: Capybara?
1: Yeah, capybara.
2: Yeah, who knows?
1: Anyway, it was dressed like a bee. Yeah, a capybara dressed as a bee. I guess that was the big thing there.
2: Capybara.
1: Oh, you got it there. But I was so close to also to winning her one of those electric scooters.
2: Oh, gosh.
1: Yeah.
2: Those are dangerous.
1: Yeah. But they get you, right? There's this $300 scooter right there, and the game looks so easy.
2: What do you have to do?
1: You had to throw softballs into three blocks and try to knock down all three blocks off the platform.
2: I think I did that last year, and that's how I won something.
1: Oh, you won.
2: Yeah. I gave it to a friend, though. Oh, I didn't get an e-scooter, by the way.
1: Well, next time you're playing the game, then. But by the time we got home, it was around 10 o'clock, I realized two things. One, K-Days is still one of the best summer traditions around, and two, I think my wallet is the one that should have qualified for the Express Pass.
2: Yeah.
1: You know what I'm saying?
2: That's fair.
1: Yeah, share your K-Days stories if you have any. We'd love to hear from you. And by the way, 1K wordplay coming up. I wish I could win 1K wordplay.
2: Right?
1: You know, take some of that $400 sting out. But no, it's all up to you. Cue to call coming up at 7:45.

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6: Still got a collision westbound on Terrace Road just before 57th Street, and then one more eastbound on the White Mud just under the 170th Street overpass. And then just some minor congestion in those usual high traffic areas. So just make sure you take your time getting where you're going safely. And if you see anything else, give us a shout at 780-784-7107. In Play 107 weather, up to 26 tomorrow afternoon with a potential thunderstorm rolling in later on. And then high of 22 on and sunshine on Wednesday, and up to 23 this afternoon with a big surprise possible thunderstorm. And we are now at 18 degrees here in the capital city. I'm Kenzie Ray with your traffic and weather.
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2: The calm after the storm brings us 1K Wordplay. Jolene is on the line. How are you?
3: I'm so excited.
2: Okay, hang on.
3: Let's do this.
2: I've got to fix the board here. We're having some Monday issues.
3: Oh, for sure.
2: There's Jolene.
3: Yay!
2: Okay. I think the audience could hear you, but we couldn't hear you.
3: Oh, okay.
2: So I'd reset the board.
3: Mm-hmm.
2: Maybe the cat stepped on it, because Ozzy is here joining us on this Monday.
4: Aww. How dare you play
3: Maybe
4: my
3: they can be my good luck charm.
2: Yeah.
4: Yeah.
2: Well, Jolene, your shot at $1,000 begins right now. Who would you like to leave the studio today? Would you like me or Kenzie?
3: I'm going to pick Kenzie today.
4: Okay.
3: So, Jake, it's time to go.
2: All right.
3: No, other way around. Sorry.
2: Okay, so you want me to leave.
3: No, I want Kenzie to leave.
2: Okay, Kenzie's leaving. Back and forth she goes. Right on.
3: Oh, that's funny.
2: All right, Kenzie is now out of the studio.
3: Okay.
2: Let's begin.
3: Mm-hmm.
2: All right, Jolene, your first word is stage.
3: Show.
2: Taste.
3: Eat.
2: Mood.
3: Happy.
2: Love it. River.
3: Water.
2: Nice. And macaroni.
3: Cheese.
2: Excellent responses. Let's see how Kenzie does. Let me wave her in.
3: Oh my goodness.
2: Very fine answers this morning from Jolene.
4: Oh, that just sounds fine. Alrighty.
2: All right, let's get this thing started. Kenzie Ray, you ready to rock?
4: Yup.
2: All right, Kenzie, your first word on this Monday is macaroni.
4: Jeez.
2: Yeah.
4: Yay.
2: One for one, $25. Let's go for 50.
4: Okay. Stop.
2: I can't help it. It's so funny. Mood.
4: It could be two. Happy?
2: That is correct.
4: Yay! Love to hear. I'm glad you said happy. See.
2: Two for two. Let's go for $75.
4: Okay.
2: River.
4: Water.
2: Oh. Yeah.
4: Oh, nice. Let's go.
2: $75, two away from $1,000 this morning.
4: Oh, man.
2: Can Kenzie make it happen?
3: I'm Kenzie.
2: Your next word is stage.
4: That's two. Concert?
2: Close.
4: Was it performance?
2: She said show.
4: Oh, dang. Shoot. That was close.
2: That is all right. You've been doing very well.
4: Thank you.
2: We can still get $100 with Jolene.
4: Yeah, let's do it.
2: Your final word is taste.

0: Flavor.
1: Close again. She said eat. Eat.
0: Dang it.
1: Well, Jolene, you're left with $75 on today's 1K wordplay. Not a bad way to start off a Monday, though.
2: Not bad.
1: There you go. I can tell she wanted that $1,000. I mean, who wouldn't put $75? Yeah, it's better than nothing.
0: Yeah.
2: That's right.
1: Jolene, thank you so much for playing, okay? Have a great rest of your day.
2: Yes, you too.
1: All right, Jolene, we have all your info. We'll try to play again tomorrow for $1,000 on the A&D Tutoring 1K Wordplay. Jolene with $75.

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1: Headlines. Two hikers are facing charges after a vile grizzly bear encounter in Banff National Park. Parks Canada says the pair had their off-leash dog during the incident, which is believed to have contributed to the dangerous encounter. A motorhome mistakenly drove onto an active runway at Abbotsford International Airport, briefly delaying flights. No one was hurt, and officials are investigating how it happened. A domestic duck named Buddy has made Lake Summerside home, but he can't survive an Alberta winter. A new home has been found, but staff say the clever duck keeps avoiding capture. I'm Kenzie Ray, and those are your headlines.
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3: Well, football fans, your next chance to cheer on the Edmonton Elks is this Saturday at Commonwealth Stadium. They'll host the rival Saskatchewan Roughriders with kickoff at 5 p.m. It should be loud, and if history repeats itself, you'll hear Rider fans before you see them. And the Toronto Blue Jays are hoping a trip to Washington changes their luck. Toronto got hammered 6-1 by Boston yesterday and will try to bounce back against the Nationals this afternoon. First pitch is at 4:45. And here's a good sign if you're an Oilers fan. Connor McDavid, Leon Draisaitl, and a group of teammates spent part of the weekend together at a team-building event dubbed Oilers Weekend. Yeah, so hockey may still be weeks away, but it looks like the boys are already locked in for the new season. I'm Jake Ryan. That is your Play Sports.
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2: 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A Harvard

8:04, looks like another thunderstorm risk tonight, 17 currently in the capital city. I'm Jake Ryan with Kenzie Ray. And on the way, two truths and a lie. Yeah, this is where Kenzie and I attempt to fool each other, so feel free to play along when we do this. That is next, right after Lean On. Major Lazer, crank it up. Let's play 107. Good morning.

0: Jake and Kenzie hanging out with you. Time for the weekend edition of Two Truths and a Lie. Oh my goodness. Monday brain. All right, let's get into this. You can start us off, Kenzie Ray.
1: Okay. So, first one. I've had the same Subway order my whole life.
0: Ooh.
1: Second one. I almost drowned in the ocean on my high school's grad trip.
0: What?
1: And then third one, I went to Vegas and the heat was so hot that it melted the Converse symbol on my high tops.
0: Wow.
1: Yeah.
0: That's pretty intense. Okay, so what was the first one again?
1: I've had the same Subway order my whole life.
0: Okay. Second one was ocean.
1: Mm-hmm.
0: Almost drowning when you were little.
1: No, not on my high school grad trip.
0: Yeah.
1: Like the S trip or whatever you call it.
0: And then Vegas melting Converse.
1: Yeah.
0: Man, I've been in that Vegas heat and it can be bad, especially in August.
1: Ugh.
0: Oh man, I remember being in my parents' Toyota Camry and didn't have air conditioning in that thing.
1: Oh no.
0: It's brutal. We were just stopping in stores to cool off.
1: Yeah, that's what you got it. That's what they're there for, I'm pretty sure.
0: Right? Well, I can't see Chuck Taylor's melting like that. I'm going to say that's the lie.
1: That was the truth.
0: No way. It melted.
1: Yeah. It smeared it.
0: Whoa.
1: So sad.
0: Wow.
1: Yeah.
0: Which one was the lie?
1: I did not almost drown in the ocean on my school's grad trip.
0: Okay, good.
1: I didn't go on my school's grad trip. We went to Europe instead.
0: Okay.
1: So,
0: gotcha.
1: Skip the chaos.
0: All right, let's see if I can stump you.
1: Okay.
0: All right, first one. I did not go on a single ride at K-Days. Second one. I bought Ariel a $10 corn dog at K-Days, and she hated it. And lastly, I ate 3 orders of deep-fried Oreos and got pretty sick after. Which one is the lie?
1: I'm going to say the first one.
0: That I did not go on a single ride at K-Days?
1: Yeah.
0: No, that's true.
1: Oh, you did?
0: I did not.
1: Wait. Oh, wait. It's not as true. You did not go on a ride?
0: Yeah, that's true. I did not go on a ride.
1: Oh, wait, the double negative.
0: Yeah.
1: Never mind, that hurt my brain. Oh, okay. Well, that's okay. I said, holy crap.
0: The lie was I ate 3 orders of deep fried Oreos and got sick after.
1: That's fair. I thought, yeah, my brain didn't grasp that first one the right way.
0: I only ate one.
1: Oh, okay. That seems like a better amount.
0: Yeah.
1: Yeah.
0: Didn't get sick, though.
1: Oh, well, that's good also.
0: It was the corn dog that made me sick.
1: Ah, that's not good.
0: No, because I had to eat Ariel's that she didn't want.
1: Ah.
0: Because she hated it.
1: Oh.
0: Yeah, she literally hated a corn dog, which I can't believe.
1: Was that her first time having a corn dog?
0: No, but this particular booth just didn't have it.
1: Well, that's unfortunate.
0: Yeah, they were zero flavor.
1: You need to up their corn dog game.
0: They really do. There you go. 2 truths and a lie.
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12: Still got a collision westbound on Terrace Road just before 57th Street. Also, westbound on the White Mud Side Road heading to 178th Street is closed currently, I'm assuming from flooding. And then just some minor congestion in those usual high traffic areas. Please drive safe and let us know if you see anything else at 780-784-7107. In Play 107 weather, tomorrow is going to be 26 with a possible thunderstorm. And then 22 and sunny on Wednesday. And today will be 23 this afternoon with yet another.

0: possible thunderstorm. And it is still 18 degrees right now here in E-Town. I'm Kenzie Ray with your traffic and weather.
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0: It would sure be nice to see a concert that doesn't get canceled or rained out or something crazy happens, right?
1: Yeah.
2: And you can do that. And one of the biggest artists in the world. Yeah, we're giving away a trip to see Bruno Mars in Vancouver, all powered by the River Cree Resort and Casino. And all you got to do is listen for the keyword to text in. You text it in. And just like that, you are entered. And if you don't know our phone number, it's 780-784-7107. Look at the screen here. Do you see a Bruno Mars song and keyword coming up anytime soon?
1: Sure do.
2: How long would you say?
1: About 6-7 minutes.
2: Yeah.
1: Yeah, math.
2: So there you go. If you want to get in on that, Kenzie told you right there, 6 to 7 minutes. Also this hour, we're going to be doing Throwback Throwdown, where Kenzie picks a song, I pick a song, and we go head-to-head while you vote on which song you want to hear the most. But stick around for that Bruno Mars track and keyword.

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0: Oh, yeah, Bruno Mars right there. That was your cue for the keyword. Kenzie, why don't you give us an update on the weekend Post Malone debacle? I'm dying to hear what went down and maybe, you know, why you lost your voice as well. What do you got to say about that?
1: Well, if you hadn't heard, Post Malone and Jelly Roll were in town this weekend for their big-ass stadium tour, but it was more like a big-ass hurricane tour because it was insane. We had to shelter in place. We were three songs into Post Malone, and then the floodlights came on, which is never good. And it didn't help that we could literally see the lightning all happening behind the thing. So everyone just kind of knew it was coming, but didn't want it to happen. Mm-hmm. And then Post Malone got the word. You could tell he was really upset about it. You could tell everyone was upset about it. And it was funny because my friend Caitlin and I, we were just going to sit in the seats, let it blow over. Everything was going to resume and be happy rainbows. No, we were wrong. We were with some other people who were going to the smoke pit, so we thought we would go with them anyways just to get out of our seats and go somewhere else. And the minute we got into the promenade, as soon as we got in there, that's when the wind really picked up, and it went from 0 to 100 so quick. We were absolutely soaking wet within literally 30 seconds because I filmed a video, and it took 30 seconds for us to be completely dry to completely soaking wet.
0: Wow.
1: So it was really crazy. Everyone was jam-packed like sardines into there, and the wind was bringing in all the water. It was a literal hurricane. I have no other way to describe it. And it was getting crazy because we were stuck in there for a while and people started getting into fights. People were losing their minds. Everyone was panicking because we were all trapped and nobody could go anywhere. You were just stuck getting pelted by all this rain. And the wind was so aggressive. You couldn't even see because the water was just coming into your eyes so hard.
0: Was there a point where you thought it could have been a tornado that was gonna hit?
1: Yeah, we were definitely worried because all you could see was all the sky lighting up from the lightning, but we couldn't actually see the clouds or anything, so we didn't know what was going on outside. And so we were worried that the concrete was going to start falling in, which would have been bad because we literally had zero place to go. We were all just stuck in the middle like sitting ducks. Thankfully, that wasn't the case. Mm-hmm. It was just a lot of rain, and we were able to laugh through it and finally get out and eventually get home after a long whole process. Really sad we didn't get to hear all the top hits by Post Malone. For the three songs he performed, they were very well done, and it was very fun, and they had all the pyro. So it was still exciting for the only three songs we got to witness, but yeah, definitely sad, and I feel bad for anyone who paid for, you know, front row VIP seats and whatnot, and that had to get canceled because, yeah, I know people were waiting a long time and really excited for it, but what can you do? It's the weather, so.
0: Next time.
1: Yeah.

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2: Got a collision northbound on 91st Street at 23rd Ave, causing delays over there. There's another one that just popped up northbound on 50th Street, right around 68th Ave. And then also westbound on the White Mud, the side road heading to 178th Street is closed right now from flooding, I'm assuming. And then other than that, just a minor congestion in those typical high traffic areas. So drive carefully wherever you're headed and let us know if you do spot anything else out there at 780-784-7107. In Play 107 weather, high of 26 tomorrow with a possible thunderstorm. Wednesday, we'll get up to 22 with some sunshine. And then this afternoon is going to get up to 23 with yet another possible thunderstorm later on. And we are still sitting at 18 degrees here in E-Tizzletown. I'm Kenzie Ray with your traffic and weather.
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2: Let's have some fun. 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
2: Yo, man.
3: Yo.
2: Open up, man.
3: What do you want, man?
2: My girl just caught me.
4: You made her catch you?
2: I don't know how I let this happen.
3: Look who?
2: The girl next door, you know? I don't know what to do.
3: So it wasn't you.

0: This game is sick. It's time to play the throwback. Throw down quick. Don't be too shy. Just text in and vote for the song that you'd like to win.
1: Let's play a throwdown. Let's play a throwdown.
0: Yeah.
1: Yeah, your version's better.
0: That's how it goes.
1: So we got your votes. Thank you so much for taking the time to vote. We appreciate it. We're going to be picking a winner for that $50 gift card momentarily. Kenzie's got her new notepad out.
0: Yeah, fancy.
1: And it was between Lana Del Rey, Summertime Sadness, and Don't Speak from Gwen Stefani and No Doubt.
0: Yeah, those guys.
1: So did people decide on the one they want, Kenzie? I haven't had
0: they
1: a,
0: did. It was heard. It was almost unanimous. Very, very close. Everybody, I don't know if it was pity votes, but either way, we are going with Don't Speak.
1: Good, I like this song.
0: Yeah, I'm going to stop speaking.
1: I kind of like this version of Kenzie, though.
0: Yeah.
1: Yeah.
0: To be fair, when I was serving, anytime I had like lost my voice or it was raspy or whatever, that's when I got the most compliments on my voice. I'm like, no, I'm actually just dying now, but thank you.
1: You know you had a great weekend when.
0: Yeah.
1: Yep. All right. Here is your winner. Don't Speak, Kenzie Ray, your Monday winner.
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3: 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Are you ready?
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0: another opportunity for you to qualify for that trip to Vancouver to see Bruno Mars in October. That will be coming up, yeah, just after 10 o'clock. So stick around, hang out, listen to the 2K playback. Here's Ale.
1: I know that we are young, and I know that you may love me, but I just can't be with you like this anymore.

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one of the best right there from Mike Posner. 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

Playback. I'm Jake, and Friday night at K-Days, it was one of those nights where I'd say everything just worked. So Noah Cyrus, she took the stage, and the weather actually cooperated for once, and it turned into one of those, I'd say, perfect summer concerts. And before the show, Ariel and I, my daughter, she's 10 if you didn't know, we brought a couple Play 107 Frisbees backstage, hoping Noah might sign them. And she didn't just sign them, she was incredibly sweet about it. So instead of taking them home, we thought, let's make somebody else's night. And at the end of the concert, me, Kenzie's fiance, Ariel and I, we tossed the signed Frisbees into the crowd. So somewhere in Edmonton, quite a few people have a pretty unique K-Day souvenir. And Noah Cyrus didn't just stop there. After her set, she stuck around to take photos with Ariel and Kenzie. No rushing, no attitude, just genuinely kind. Like you always hope for your favorite artists that they're good people, right? But Noah Cyrus absolutely passed the vibe check, and she gave our city a great concert. And somehow left an even better impression afterward. You can check out all the footage and the pictures up on our Play 107 YEG Instagram. I don't mind.

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1: 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I couldn't do stuff thinking that this might be there. And then I got a dog and suddenly, oh, I'm cured. If I wasn't, I would have had a really bad day the other day. We'll get into that coming up.
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0: 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Let's go to
1: work. Hey, are you looking to make a quick buck? 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
0: Who says you can't have fun while you work?
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1: Well, if you hadn't heard, Post Malone and Jelly Roll were in town this weekend for their big-ass stadium tour. It was more like a big-ass hurricane tour because it was insane. We had to shelter in place. We were three songs into Post Malone, and then the floodlights came on, which is never good. It didn't help that we could literally see the lightning all happening behind the thing. So everyone just kind of knew it was coming but didn't want it to happen.
2: Mm-hmm.
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1: Well, if you hadn't heard, Post Malone and Jelly Roll were in town this weekend for their big-ass stadium tour. It was more like a big-ass hurricane tour because it was insane. We had to shelter in place. We were 3 songs into Post Malone, and then the floodlights came on, which is never good. It didn't help that we could literally see the lightning all happening behind the thing, so everyone just kind of knew it.

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0: And for their big-ass stadium tour, it was more like a big-ass hurricane tour because it was insane. We had to shelter in place. We were three songs into Post Malone, and then the floodlights came on, which is never good. It didn't help that we could literally see the lightning all happening behind the thing. So everyone just kind of knew it was coming but didn't want it to happen. Mm-hmm. My friend Caitlin and I, we were just going to sit in the seats, let it blow over. Everything was going to resume and be happy rainbows. No, we were wrong.
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2: There have been a number of power outages in the city. The traffic lights are out on 107th Avenue and 101st Street. Nearby, water is pooling at 107th Avenue and 103rd Street. The traffic lights may be out along 75th Street between 76th Avenue and 98th Avenue. Water is pooling on Connors Road. Emergency crews are redirecting traffic onto 98th Avenue. There are extremely heavy delays through the area. Some pushing back onto Scona Road. You should try to avoid the area if you can, and water may be pooling in other areas of the city, so be extra careful. FanDuel is now live in Thrillberta. 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

0: 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Play Edmonton traffic.
1: Water is pooling on Connors Road between 98th Avenue and the James McDonald Bridge. Emergency crews are on scene redirecting traffic onto 98th Avenue. Not only is 98th Ave very slow in both directions, but there are heavy delays pushing back onto Scona Road, back onto Saskatchewan Drive. Try and avoid the area if you can. Over on 66th Street, the road is closed northbound and southbound between 125th Avenue and Fort Road due to pooling water. And there may be other areas in and around the city with pooling water today. FanDuel is now live in Thrillberta. 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

0: Edmonton traffic.
1: Water is pooling on Connors Road near 98th Avenue. As a result, it looks like the low-level bridge has also been closed northbound. Emergency crews are in the area redirecting traffic onto 98th Avenue. Not only is 98th Avenue very slow in both directions, but there are heavy delays pushing back onto Scona Road, onto Saskatchewan Drive. The low-level bridge also very slow southbound with delays back into downtown. Try to avoid that area altogether, otherwise you are in for extreme delays. 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With Play 107 traffic, I'm Phil Jensen.
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2: Very slow getting in and out of downtown on the southeast side. Water is pooling on Connors Road near 98th Avenue. As a result, looks like the low-level bridge has been closed northbound. Also very slow southbound back into downtown. Emergency crews are in the area redirecting traffic onto 98th Avenue. 98th Avenue crawling in both directions. We're also seeing extremely heavy delays push back onto Scona Road, back onto Saskatchewan Drive. Try to avoid the area altogether. Otherwise, there are detours and incredibly heavy delays. FanDuel is now live in Thrillberta. 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With Play 107 traffic, I'm Phil Jensen.
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2: Well, if you hadn't heard, Post Malone and Jelly Roll were in town this weekend for their big-ass stadium tour. It was more like a big-ass hurricane tour because it was insane. We had to shelter in place. We were three songs into Post Malone, and then the floodlights came on, which is never good. It didn't help that we could literally see the lightning all happening behind the thing. So everyone just kind of knew it was coming but didn't want it to happen. Mm-hmm. My friend Caitlin and I, we were just going to sit in the seats, let it blow over. Everything was going to resume and be happy rainbows. No, we were wrong.
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0: Edmonton traffic.
1: Flooding has closed Connors Road and Scona Road south of the low-level bridge, and 98th Avenue is closed between 95th Street and 101st Street. More flooding has closed Saskatchewan Drive onto Queen Elizabeth Park Road, and 66th Street is closed for flooding between Fort Road and 125th Avenue. And we're getting reports that westbound White Mud is closed just west of 178th Street for flooding. FanDuel is now live in Thrillberta. 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
1: This is so great when we throw something out there in hopes that we'll get a bunch of really funny answers, and y'all just come through big time. This one says, we got a lazy guy on site. Oh, by the way, we're talking about ruthless nicknames.
2: Oh, yeah, right.
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2: Oh, I like that one.
1: My buddy's wife never lets him go out, so we call this might be my favorite. My buddy... my

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1: Big problems on the southeast corner of downtown. The low-level bridge is closed, and the James McDonald Bridge is closed westbound through the area. Scona Road and Connors Road also have extensive closures due to flooding. Avoid the area if you can. Otherwise, you're in for big delays and detours. 66th Street is closed for flooding between Fort Road and 125th Avenue, and there's some flooding westbound on White Mud approaching the exit to 178th Street. FanDuel is now live in Thrillberta. 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
1: Well, if you hadn't heard, Post Malone and Jelly Roll were in town this weekend for their big-ass stadium tour. It was more like a big-ass hurricane tour because it was insane. We had to shelter in place. We were three songs into Post Malone, and then the floodlights came on, which is never good. It didn't help that we could literally see the lightning all happening behind the thing. So everyone just kind of knew it was coming but didn't want it to happen. Mm-hmm. My friend Caitlin and I, we were just going to sit in the seats, let it blow over. Everything was going to resume and be happy rainbows. No, we were wrong.
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